0: 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Washington Vascular Specialists presents the Top 8 at 8.
1: We're back with the Friday night countdown. The biggest one of the week. We've been building to this, and it's finally here. The Top 8 at 8, the 8 hottest, newest songs in country music, as voted on by you at 301-695-9373. And we start with a song that has the record for most times at number one on this countdown. It's Riley Green with Think As You Drunk on WFRE's

Jacob Hackworth continues to fall. He's at number 7 now with What Took You So Long, while Luke Combs continues to climb with the newest song on our countdown. This is Rethink Some Things at number 6 on WFRE. Oh,

These two songs just continue to trade places. Tonight, Zach John King's at number 5 with Get to Drinkin', while Parker McCollum's at number 4. This is Killin' Me on WFRE.

That was Ella Langley at number 3 with Lovin' Life Again, while Lauren Elena and Chase Matthew climbed back into the runner-up position with All My Exes on WFRE.

0: And rounding out the week at number one, four nights in a row, it's Cody Johnson with Horseback on WFRE's Top 8 at 8.
1: He's a ranch hand in a pinch, man. Hotter than the red on a cattle brand. 'Cause she's a gold digger with a quick trigger. A cast iron skillet swinging.

0: just want my...
1: The Entertainer of the Year, Cody Johnson, and Horseback, number one on WFRE's Top 8 at 8, which is brought to you by the Washington Vascular Specialist of Frederick. You made it happen. Four straight days for him to make it 10 overall. That's right, 10 days now for Cody Johnson at number one with that song, and it's a great one. I really enjoy it. It's fun. It's got a good kick, a good hook. So I'm proud to see that song get to double digits. It deserves it. But you can keep that running going if you want to get him up into the top five overall. So he needs four more times. Four more times. Can you make it happen? It's up to you. Get those votes in over the weekend at 301-695-9373. Right up to 8 o'clock on Monday night for the Top 8 at 8.
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Attention, Frederick. We're taking the radio station out of the studio and putting it right in the middle of a party in downtown Frederick. I'll give you all the details after Bailey Zimmerman on WFRE.

0: Bailey Zimmerman on 99.9 WFRE. I know coming up, Bailey did a lot of street festivals and probably carnivals. So did Taylor Swift. She did it in 2006 in downtown Frederick at In the Streets. And that is back next Saturday, 1 week from tomorrow. It's all day, 11 to 5, and WFRE will be right in the middle of it. Thanks to J-Day and the Day Home team at LPT Realty, and Celebrate Frederick will be at the corner of Market and 2nd Streets. That's where our 4th Dimension Fun Center stage will be, with live music throughout the day. Starting at 11 a.m., you got Southland, then Sierra Howl at 1 p.m., and we're bringing back the Brown Brothers Band at 3 o'clock because they got their set shortened at Party in the Park. They deserve a full set for you to hear. And in between those sets, you can enjoy some amazing things going on in downtown Frederick, like food, drink, local vendors, shopping, and all that downtown Frederick has to offer. And if you want all the details, it's at WFRE.com. And we got to give big thanks to J-Day and the Day Home team, 4th Dimension Fun Center, Smock Heating and Air, Outdoor Solutions, the Auto Spas and Lube Centers, Fortress Foundation Solutions, and 99.9 WFRE.
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0: Kenny Chesney says, carry on 99.9 WFRE. Well, today's dummy of the day can't just carry on because she's heading to jail because police in Florida gave her $60 to help out with their undercover drug sting. They asked her to go buy some crack cocaine for them. But her nickname was Crooked Jess. I'm sorry, that could have been your first clue. So I think the police are a little dumb here too. But they say Crooked Jess took the money, walked into the drug house, and then disappeared out back and never came back. Officers waited around for about an hour before they apparently realized, guys, I think Crooked Jess just ripped us off. They finally caught her 7 months later, and now she's facing charges. Congratulations. I think both of them are a little bit dummies of the day.
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0: This last Sunday night was the last summer concert series of the season, and a lady came up to me and said, I want to hear more of that Jelly Roll song. It's called Hands Up, and it's on right now on 99.9 WFRE.
1: Let me

I really like this song. I am stunned that it's gotten to 20 weeks at the top of the Billboard Hot 100. It has a chance to beat Mariah Carey at 22 weeks with All I Want for Christmas Is You. I am just baffled. I don't think it can get there, but we'll see. It's Choosin' Texas, Ella Langley, WFR Radio.

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3: Light Up Frederick, a powerful afternoon of live music, worship, and spiritual celebration will take place on September 5th, starting at 12:30 at the Baker Park Bandshell. St. Leo Roman Catholic Church is holding its 6th annual car show on Labor Day, September 7th at the parish located on Sulphur Springs Road in Inwood. Registration begins at 8 and the awards start at 11. A rubber duck derby and cornhole tournament hosted by Our Dream Pursuits will happen on Saturday, September the 12th at the Brunswick Swimming Pool located on Cummings Drive in Brunswick. And Twisted Rods of Maryland will be hosting a car and truck show on Saturday, September 19th from 9 until 2 at Fitzgerald Auto Mall on Bachman's Lane in Frederick. 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

0: Girl, I gotta get to know you, everything about you makes me want you, know what you're doing, baby, don't you, don't you?
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0: Thomas Rhett, and After All the Bars Are Closed on 99.9 WFRE. And there's this new study I saw today that is absolutely ridiculous, because they said 53% of Americans admit to spending too much time on their phones. I'm surprised that number isn't higher. How is it only 53%? That other 47%, I'm convinced, is lying. 70% of Gen Z admit it. More than half of us have actually tried cutting back, and 41% say their phones are hurting them sleep. I know it's causing my wife some problems. Yeah, because we all do the same thing. I'm going to bed, then 45 minutes later, you're still watching a video or you're scrolling, doom scrolling. You know, how they built that bridge in Norway just pops up. Whatever's in your algorithm right now. Mine are these videos of this woman who likes to make fun of people who make fun of her and her videos, which is actually funnier than it sounds. It's hard to describe. They're called trash talk, and I can't stop watching them. But do we really need a poll to confirm this addiction? I don't know who paid for this study, but I guarantee somebody reading this results checked their phone halfway through it.
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2: 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I've demonstrated the leadership qualities needed to make tough decisions that keep this county safe. My opponent has been out of law enforcement for over 30 years, too long removed, and would not be effective. Law enforcement would be diminished. I've had your back for 20 years as your sheriff. I'm asking you to have mine for one day. Vote for me, Sheriff Chuck Jenkins, on November 3rd, the man that will continue to stand to protect all of you. Authority Gary L. Jenkins Treasure.
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0: it's Andy Webb. 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

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Not even sing. It's Lainey Wilson with Phone, Keys, Wallet on WFRE.

If she's country and she knows it, she probably lives in a country house. You see how we work this all together? It's synergy. 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

We've got Labor Day weekend upon us, and it's a chance to enjoy an extra day off, like that Monday when you could win prizes and drive home in a brand new vehicle all in the same place. I'll explain after Ella Langley and Morgan Wallen on WFRE.

0: Ella Langley and Morgan Wallen on 99.9 WFRE, which is going to be rocking and rolling on Labor Day Monday with Andy Webb live from 10 a.m. to noon at the Frederick Motor Company for their big Labor Day clearance event. And it's also your last chance to spin the wheel of prizes live and in person. Just win for showing up. That's right. They're also going to be rolling out some big deals like the 2026 Ford Explorer with 2.9% APR for 72 months plus a $1,000 rebate. Also, the F-150 LXT Lariat for just 2.9 APR plus $2,000 a rebate. And Andy Webb is going to have plenty of WFRE swag and lots of fun, including the Wheel of Prizes. That's this Labor Day Monday, 10 to noon at 1 Waverly Drive in Frederick with WFRE.
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We're less than 1 hour away from the official start of Labor Day weekend. Hope you have some fun plans in store or just a chance to catch up on things, because we all know we're really busy these days. We're going to finish this show strong with Bailey Zimmerman on WFRE.

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0: Taylor Swift with I Knew It, I Knew You on 99.9 WFRE. I know she loves the burr months, and I know her husband does too, because they're both very busy. It's September, October, November, December, and I love them too. It's one of my favorite times of year. I love the fall because I am done sweating. I'm done running my AC all day and jacking up my energy bills. And I'm ready for those cool nights, those hoodies, changing of leaves, football, which comes at full college football this weekend, and blankets on the couch, just getting cozy. You know, I just love this cozy time of year. The only problem is that people get a little too excited and they want to rush it. It is only September 4th, so we don't need winter coats just yet, and Christmas decoration can stay away a little bit longer. But let's enjoy the burr months one at a time. September just got here, so let's give the poor guy just a chance to get going.
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0: happen. 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

lesson in great storytelling from Hardy here. That's how he got Eric Church, Morgan Wallen, and Tim McGraw to be on it. It's MacArthur on 99.9 WFRE.

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1: Thanks for asking, Banger Maroney. I am okay. My son's doing great in school over his first couple weeks. We're heading out of town for an overnight to go to Hershey Park. It should be a fun weekend. Here's Kane Brown. How to be that

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Here's another free country throwback, sponsored by Easter Day Wilson Water Service. 99.9 WFRE.

0: Luke Combs is the perfect way to send us into Labor Day weekend on 99.9 WFRE. I hope whatever you got planned, you're doing it safe and you got some family and friends around you. I know I'm going to have a nice time with my clan, my wife and my son, and go up to Hershey Park for an overnight and just enjoy some time together before we get back into the normal 9-to-5 grind like we all dread come Tuesday. But let's enjoy that long weekend and make sure you got us locked in throughout the weekend, because we will be here with you on 99.9 WFRE.
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0: Here's what Monday has in store during Andy and Emma in the Morning.
1: Emma Jay and I will be off Monday for Labor Day, but when we get back on Tuesday, here's what's on the docket. A mom down in Virginia was given a 6-month suspended jail sentence because she allowed her 5-year-old son to walk about 0.5 mile by himself to a pond in their gated community. 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
1: Emma J and I will be off Monday for Labor Day, but when we get back on Tuesday, here's what's on the docket. A mom down in Virginia was given a 6-month suspended jail sentence because she allowed her 5-year-old son to walk about 0.5 mile by himself to a pond in their gated community. 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

WFRE. 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
1: 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A mom down in Virginia was given a 6-month suspended jail sentence because she allowed her 5-year-old son to walk about 0.5 mile by himself to a pond in their gated community. 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

WFRE. J.A. 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

0: I have a new song that sounds a little bit like this. We'll play that song and talk about my world tour as I count down the hits with Lon Helton of Country Air Check. Right now, here's Lon with the week's hottest song.
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0: Bailey Zimmerman and the week's hottest song, Chevy Silverado. And later, we're going to find out if Bailey wheels his truck to the top of this week's chart on Country Countdown USA. Each week, I'm joined by a top country star who gives me a hand counting down the hits along this week in person. Tucker Wetmore, how are you?
1: I'm good. How are you doing, man?
0: Good, man. Last time you were here was actually via Zoom because you were, what, were you in London?
1: No, it was right before London. I can't remember where.
0: You were there a long time.
1: I was overseas for 7 weeks straight.
0: Was that like the longest you had ever been away from home?
1: Yeah, I think so, yeah. Actually.
0: Yeah, I mean,
1: it was a long time.
0: That is a long time.
1: By the end of it, I don't feel real right now.
0: I'll bet. Well, something happened at the very end of that tour that I'm going to talk about later. Just one of the great moments in ACM Award history when you were on stage. And,
1: Yeah,
0: we'll talk about that later. We'll tease that all a little right. bit. And you're here with us. Appreciate the time because you're just about to have your third number one party.
1: Three. That's
0: for
1: crazy.
0: Brunette. Yeah.
1: I'm excited. It's going to be part or not, for sure.
0: I would think so. Those number one parties are always fabulous because the writers have a chance to all get together with the artists.
1: Yeah. No, it's a great opportunity for us to put a spotlight on the writers and the people that are down in the nitty-gritty and on Music Row. You know,
0: right.
1: It's awesome.
0: Also want to talk about this new mixtape you have, the Sunburn mixtape. It's six songs. One of which is the new single, Who Told You That?
1: Yes, sir.
0: So, lots to talk about with Tucker Wetmore as we get along. Right now, we'll get things started at number 30. This is Parker McCollum, Killing Me.

0: park of a column leading off the week's top 30 with Killing Me. Tucker Wetmore is my co-host this week.
1: We mentioned before that when you leave here, you're going to the number one party for Brunette.
2: Oh, yeah.
1: You know, that song has had such an amazing impact, and you have to feel that as you're singing it live.
2: Oh, yeah. Every night.
1: I mean, and you felt it build, right?
2: Mm-hmm. I mean, yeah. So we end our set with it. Yeah. Pretty much every night, and it's crazy. It's wild.
1: Like, you do like a 12-minute version of
2: It would work. I feel like it would work.
1: I have no doubt it would work.
2: Dude, it is so fun to play live, and people just go feral as soon as they hear that down. You know, that acoustic riff. And I remember the first time I played it, I played it at a festival or something. And I played it for the first time, and I had teased it a couple times on TikTok. Mm-hmm. So I'm like, let's try it. And I remember that first time I played it, the crowd just lost their mind. And not all of them knew what the song was at that point, because it wasn't out yet. But they lost it. The people that knew, they're like, oh, you got to listen to this song. And now I play it every night, and it's definitely one of the highlights.
0: Oh, yeah.
2: The way I open it up is, where's all my blondes at? And then we're like, I'm like, this one's for the brunette. And then we go into the, then they all lose it. So it's fun.

0: Shane Proffitt entering the countdown at number 29, Long Live Country. I'm Lon Helton, and coming up, my co-host Tucker Wetmore shares the stage and a few margaritas with Luke Bryan. 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

0: George, like all of us, and we all ran out there, and I was standing behind Luke. He jumped up on one of the speakers, and he turns around, and my big sombrero blows off my head. I grab somebody else's and throw it on his head. But man, what a good time! And you know, I think that's all that matters, man. As long as you're having a good time out there, you're gonna have a good life.
1: Yeah, I forgot about that. Honestly, that feels like it was four lifetimes ago. But yeah, that did happen. That 100% happened. Probably forgot about it because of the Luke Bryan margaritas beforehand.
2: Mm-hmm.
1: But it's always so fun. I've played Crash My Play, I think, 2 years now.
2: Yeah.
1: And it's just always just a party, man. Luke makes it so fun. His team makes it so fun. And then you get to hang out with your buddies like Chase and just do bro things. You know, it's like it's so much more fun than it is feel like working.
2: Uh-huh.
1: Like, I can't tell you how many times I would be sitting backstage and just like talking like Aldean or Chase or Luke or, yeah, you know, whoever it is that are there. And we'll lose track of time, drinking, having a good time, hooting, hollering, and then they're like, oh yeah, I gotta go play real quick. I'll be right back.
2: Right, you know? Right. No, your performance interrupts the party.
1: It does.

Luke Bryan and his number one from 6 years ago. That's One Margarita. Tucker Wetmore is my co-host, getting back to the chart. We're 27. Here's Luke Combs, Rethink Some Things.

0: Luke Combs up a couple to number 27, Rethink Some Things. I'm Lon Helton, and coming up, we're going to revisit the Academy of Country Music Awards with one of its big winners, who also happens to be my co-host, Tucker Wetmore.
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0: Russell Dickerson up a couple to number 26. That's Worth Your Wild. We're counting down the hits here with Tucker Wetmore. I guess I actually should say the ACM New Artist of the Year, Tucker Wetmore, is in here as my co-host. That sounds better.
1: Yeah, that's right.
0: Let's talk about that night. We alluded to it a little bit at the start of the show, that you were on the stage in O2 in London. Now, you didn't know that was going to happen, right?
2: I had no idea.
0: Because you were surprised by...
2: my mom on stage, and I was so confused when she came and walked out. I'm like, Mom, what are you doing? I'm working right now.
0: Right.
2: And I was super surprised. I had no idea. And they stopped the show, and they're like, all right, I'm gonna bring the attention to the screen, because there's a screen on the side of the stage, and Thomas Rhett's big old head on the screen talking about my golf game. And I was like, yeah, that sounds about right. But then he said, congratulations, new male artist. And I was like, that was the way it all worked out and planned out, and the way they planned everything, and it was exactly what I would have wanted. You know, my mom presented it to me and on stage and in London, and it was really, really cool.
0: It was indeed really cool, and I think the look on your face at the time kind of said it all. I do want to talk some more about that night. Got to get back to the countdown though at 25. Here's Blake Shelton. Let him in anyway.
3: Ain't it?

0: Blake Shelton up a couple to number 25. Let him in anyway. Tucker Wetmore is my co-host this week. We're just talking about the ACM New Male Artist of the Year Award that you took home this year. Just the emotion that you showed was really, I mean, it was raw. I don't know if it was a combination of the fact that you were at the end of seven weeks away, and your mom, and the award. It seems like this giant perfect storm just hit you, but it was just great emotion.
1: It was, I mean, that was all raw emotion. You know, you think about it, I was on the road for 7 weeks. I was, you know, we were all so tired and, you know, played, I think, 16 shows in 21 days at that point. And the emotion was real. It was everything I would have wanted. Like I was just saying, it was really cool.
0: It's pretty special for sure.
1: Yeah. I can't really put it into words. You know, it's a feeling that I wish everybody got the chance to feel it at one point in their life, you know?
0: Yeah, truly unforgettable, I think. Such a great moment for you. Along with Tucker Wetmore, we're going to get back to the countdown at 24. Hudson Westbrook, Painted You Pretty.

0: Watts and Westbrook up one to number 24, Painted You Pretty. I'm Lon Helton. Coming up, my co-host Tucker Wetmore spends some time on the water with Dustin Lynch.
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0: Graylin James up one at number 23, Water at a Wedding. Tucker Wetmore is my co-host this week. And hey, speaking of water, and this is a stretch, but when Dustin Lynch was in here as my co-host, he was telling me that the two of you guys share some similar interests.
1: Yeah, so Tucker Wetmore, I'm so excited. I've got another buddy on the lake in Nashville. Anybody that follows us along on socials know that we love to be on the water. We love to do life on boats, and that's where a lot of my music is inspired. And I like to boat check a lot of my music. Like, I want all of my songs to be able to be enjoyed on a boat. So Tucker recently has joined me out on the water. He's got a boat, a big surf boat that's bad to the bone. And he was over at one of my house parties. Had mentioned he was looking at maybe getting a spot out here close to the water, and he did it. So I'm stoked. I've got another homie out here. You know, so it's like, okay, I felt like I was kind of holding it down alone for a while, but now I've got another partner in crime out here on the park in Nashville.
2: Yeah, that's right. Yeah, dude, Dustin's such a good dude. I've got a lot of really funny stories with Dustin, actually. None I'm going to share right now. But,
0: we'll save for the next time you're here, all right?
2: Yeah, that's right. That's right. No, nothing too crazy like that. But yeah, he's right. We spent some time on the water, and he's 100% correct. The boat test for new songs is an actual thing. And we were out in the water with some friends. We met up and tied our boats out, you know, out in the cove out there. And we were sitting there. It was just us two, just nobody else on the water, just us two boats, and like torrential downpouring on us. But we had such a fun time. And we were testing songs, sending songs back and forth, listening to on the water and stuff. And, you know, those are some of my favorite memories. And it's fun to be able to do that with a good buddy of mine.
0: Yeah, and I think he's the perfect guy to do that with, because Dustin, as he tells me, is always listening to songs. So anyway, we are talking about Dustin Lynch. He's next to 22 with Easy to Love.

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1: 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I'm Tucker Wetmore here with Lon Hilton.
0: Well, thanks, Tucker. We're at 21. John Party, boots off.

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2: 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I'm Jelly Roll, and here's my song in the week's top 30.

0: Jelly Roll stays at number 20 with Hands Up. Tucker Wetmore is this week's Countdown co-host. We talked earlier that you started the year on a real world tour. Spent a couple of weeks in Australia along with Jordan Davis. And when he was in here, he was really raving about your show.
1: Yeah, that's his first time over there, and it will not be his last, man. That guy is a rock star, man. He crushed it. He's a great dude. You know, the success, I feel like, came quick for Tucker. And Man, dude, he has handled it just about as good as you can. It was cool. We got to hang in Australia. I feel like I'm guilty of this. I feel like I meet somebody that, you know, you're like, I like this guy, man. We should go hunt together.
0: Right.
1: So me and Tucker are trying to line down a duck hunt. Hopefully we can do it this year.
0: Has that happened?
2: No, not yet. Not yet.
0: Have you guys been trying?
2: Duck season's coming up, though. Yeah, we're trying to line up something. I feel like we've been trying to line up a duck hunt for like a couple years now. He's one of the best dudes I think I've ever met. You know, him, and, you know, I'd put TR in that same mm-hmm. category. But just being out on the road with him, especially in a place like Australia, I've never been there. I don't know what to expect. I don't know my way around. I don't even know where I'm at, you know. But he kind of took me under his wing throughout those couple of shows we played out there. And, you know, it's just cool to see somebody that carries themselves the way they do off stage do the same thing, mm-hmm. you know, on stage or with his crew and with his band. And he just got it all figured out.

0: latest number one for Jordan Davis, Turn This Truck Around. Tucker Wetmore is my co-host, and I mentioned earlier that the two of you guys did a tour of Australia earlier this year. Just kind of curious what you learned about Jordan on that trip.
1: We spent quite a bit of time together in the past couple months, and he really likes Mario Kart. And he's really? Constantly playing Mario Kart on his bus, and he likes to talk about Mario Kart a lot. But it's just something fun they do. They got a whole setup in the back of their bus, and they just sit there and play Mario Kart when they're not on stage. It's hilarious.
0: But
1: it's
0: of awesome. All the things, of all the games,
1: yeah.
0: Mario Kart.
1: Yeah.
0: Is that the residue of having four kids? I mean,
1: probably. Probably. But no, they love to play. It's fun to watch them get into it.
0: Now that's something I'm not sure I knew about Jordan Davis, but I will ask him about that the next time he's here. Along with Tucker Wetmore, we're getting back to the countdown at number 19. It's Ella Langley, Loving Life Again.

0: Langley moving up four to number 19, Loving Life Again. I'm Lon Helton, and coming up, my co-host Tucker Wetmore sends a message to his buddy, Hardy. Country Countdown
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0: Hardy, along with Eric Church, Morgan Wallen, and Tim McGraw. They're up one at number 18 with MacArthur. We're counting down the hits this week, along with Tucker Wetmore. And, of course, you've been on the road with Hardy for, what, the last few months. And he is actually going to be in here next week as my co-host. So is there anything that you would, any message you'd like to send Hardy or anything you'd like to?
1: Oh, gosh. Hardy, man, my golf game's getting better. We need to hit the links soon.
0: Does that mean it's gone from good to great or bad to decent or decent to good?
1: It's gone from bad to maybe he can shoot.
0: Not embarrassing.
1: Maybe he can shoot a good shot here and there. But yeah, man, Hardy, hope you're doing good. Hope the fam's doing good. Proud of you, man.
0: All right, we'll send a message along to Hardy when he's here next week. In the meantime, it's back to the countdown at 17. It's Dan and Shay, and say so.

0: Dan and Shay again at number 17 with Say So. Tucker Wetmore is my co-host this week. We're talking about you doing your first tour of Australia earlier this year. Is there a part about being in Australia that you really liked?
1: Yeah, the food
0: was
1: amazing. I'm a huge seafood guy, and they got great seafood down there. Mm. And the people were like, how do I say this? America likes to think we're like the only country with country, you know?
0: Right.
1: But you go to Australia, and they're redneck, dude. they are so redneck, and I love every bit of it. But they're so kind and just like humble, and just their hospitality is just through the roof. And they're just all Australians want to do is listen to country music and have a good time and drink beer. That's pretty much all they want to do. And they got great hunting out there too. And it was really cool to see. It was really cool to feel kind of like at home in a place so far away from home, if that makes sense.
0: And I don't know this. You might have heard it, but do they have a word similar for redneck?
1: I think it's blogan. Oh, gosh.
0: We'll have to ask Keith Urban.
1: Yeah.
0: Phone a friend. And while we do that, we're going to move on to number 16 in the countdown. Here's Riley Green. Thank you.

0: Riley Green up a couple to number 16. Think that you're drunk. I'm Lon Helton, and coming up, we're going to talk about Sunburn Mixtape. That's the latest project from my co-host, Tucker Wetmore. Country Countdown USA.
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0: Lainey Wilson and John Mayer up one at number 15, Phone Keys Wallet. We're counting down the country hits this week along with my co-host Tucker Wetmore, and want to talk about this new project of yours. It's called Sunburn Mixtape, just released at the end of July. Six-song EP. Just the background of why the Sunburn Mixtape.
1: You know, I haven't really released music since last April, you know, with my first album, and I knew I wanted to do something this year, and I was actually originally planning on dropping an album this year, and I've been working towards working on an album, and then I got to the point where summertime was hitting, and I'm like, I'm just so busy right now, like I'm not in the headspace to release an album. What we have is it feels really good, but I feel like I can do better. And my whole thought was like, all right, let's give the fans something, let's give the people something to listen to while I still feel really proud of, you know, a smaller project, and I'm still releasing like songs I'm really proud of that are leaning into the kind of sonically where I'm going, kind of leading into the new world that I'm trying to build with this next album right now. And I'm a sucker for summertime, and I was like, I've always wanted to do like a summertime type project, an EP or mixtape, and it felt just like a good time to do it, you know.
0: And we're going to put that on pause for just a minute, come back, talk some more about your Sunburn mixtape. We'll do that with Tucker Wetmore after we get to 14. Here's Zach John King, Get to Drinkin'.

0: Zach John King up one at number 14, Get to Drinkin'. Mercant, I'm down here with Tucker Wetmore talking about your new six-song EP called Sunburn Mixtape. So have you always been a sun and beach guy? I mean, given the fact where you grew up.
1: Yeah, it doesn't really make sense.
0: Seem to lend itself to the beach from Great Northwest.
1: I love the beach, man. You know, growing up, my family's thing was cruising. So we'd go on a lot of cruises, like Bahamas and, you know, kind of like island style cruises. And I grew up doing that quite a bit growing up. And, you know, I always just loved the beach. Nothing beats a Pacific Northwest summer, too. So I'm right? a sucker for those.
0: I do have one question, though. In the videos that shows you on the beach and in a chair in the sun, but you're always wearing jeans or long pants. What is the deal? Even one of them, you go into the water and sit in a chair and you're wearing long pants. It's like, what are you doing?
1: I thought it looked cool. And, you know, can't show your knees for free.
0: What?
1: No, I'm just kidding.
0: What? You can't show your knees?
1: I'm just kidding. Yeah, I don't know. It captured that kind of nonchalant beach bum aesthetic and kind of just like waking up. From a long night going out on the beach and just throwing your pants on, going for a swim. You know, that's something I would definitely...
0: Throwing your pants on and going for a swim?
1: Yeah.
0: Sure, that's normal.
1: Yeah, that's right. That's something I'll definitely do, though. You know, and I've done it more times than I can count.
0: You did mention in there, though, that you're working on a new album as well, and we want to talk about that in just a little bit with Tucker Wetmore. Right now at 13 on the countdown, here's Zach Top, South of Sanity.

0: Zach Top up one at number 13, South of Sanity. I'm Lon Helton, and coming up, my co-host Tucker Wetmore tries to remember his time on stage with Luke Bryan.
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0: Luke Bryan at number 12, country, and she knows it. Tucker Wetmore is my co-host this week. We talked earlier about you being down at Luke's Crash My Playa in Cancun earlier this year. And did you get a chance to join Luke on stage for that last night? Because usually from what I hear, that last night is pretty loose.
1: Yeah, it is. It is pretty. All the nights are pretty loose, if I'm being honest, Lauren. Yes, and I can't remember what we sang. I think my first year, I went out with him, and we sang a song. And at this point, I'm feeling pretty good. You know, I'm backstage having a good time. And they're like, "You got to go on." I'm like, "I just played." They're like, "No, Luke wants you on for this song." I'm like, "Oh gosh, I forgot about that." So I'm wearing like long jorts, and I have no shoes on. I'm surprised I had a shirt on. So I just walk out on stage with the mic and sing the song with him. But oh gosh, I can't remember what song it was. I remember Luke took a look at me on stage and just started laughing at me. I'm like, "Dude, give me a break."
0: Well, Luke has a reputation for telling the artist the song they're going to play about 1 minute before they play it, and it might not be the one that they talked about earlier that day.
1: Oh, 100%.
0: Yeah.
1: So. And they just, if you know the words, then good for you. You know.
0: But you know what? No one cares.
1: Oh,
0: because
1: no.
0: It's such a
1: because it's a Luke Bryan.
0: I think people love that. It's loose. It's fun, and it's something they're never going to see anywhere else, right? I do want to come back talk some more about Luke and Crash My Playa. We'll do that with Tucker Wetmore after we get to number 11. Here is Morgan Wallen. Been by now. No.

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1: We're counting down the week's top 30 according to Country Air Chick. I'm Turker Wetmore, here with Lon Hilton. Lauren Elena is joined by Chase Matthew on this song, All My Exes.

0: Lauren Elena and Chase Matthew up a couple to number 10 with All My Exes. We're counting down the hits here with Tucker Wetmore. We're just talking about Luke Bryan's Crash My Playa Festival down in Mexico earlier this year. Also there was Josh Ross, who was telling me that he got to hang out with you one night.
1: He got a little loose that night. I think there's some funny photos. I was there with Tucker, and I think I was running around like trying to pants Tucker and pants Jacob Hackworth, and it was just like we're all like casually like I don't know messing with each other, you know, daring somebody to jump in the ocean, one person to jump in the ocean swimming, and it was like the Olympics, I guess, in a weird way. But just such a fun time, and honestly, the fans there, they've been going for years. It's like it's what they look forward to every single year. They definitely do it right there, so it's cool. I can't wait to go back.
2: Yeah, I remember that. That was a fun night. Yeah, he was just running around trying to pants people. And there's actually a picture on my Instagram. He ended up getting Jacob Hackworth, and we all posed for like a picture, and Jacob's, you know, his butt's out and he's facing the other way, and that's a funny if you get a chance, you go look at it along. But yeah, it's just a fun time. It's a party, and it was fun to hang out with Josh and Jacob Hackworth and, you know, all my buddies. That's what it feels like. It's just a big hanging.

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1: A recent number one from Josh Ross, Hate How You Look. Tucker Wetmore is my Countdown co-host this week, and up next to the Countdown is George Burge. Got to talk about him a little bit, because he is going to be out with you later this year.
2: Yeah, I mean, George is another one of those dudes that he's just so down to earth and so solid, and, you know, having him out on the road for, you know, the Burnett World Tour Part 2. It was kind of a no-brainer. You know, I believe in everything that he's doing, and every time I'm with him, we have a good time. And he's just a good dude, and he's got a solid head on his shoulders, and I believe in his music. He's super, super talented.
1: Yeah, he's really a good guy. And of course, his current hit features a guy that we've talked about a number of times here on the Countdown. It's George Burge along with Luke Bryan. They're at number 9, Ride, Ride, Ride.

0: George Burge and Luke Bryan up one to number nine. Ride, ride, ride.
1: 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Here's my song in this week's Top 30.

0: John Morgan again at number 8 with Kid Myself. I'm Lon Helton, and coming up, his latest hit shows a whole new side of my co-host, Tucker Wetmore. Country Countdown USA.
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0: Taylor Swift at number 7, I Knew It, I Knew You. We're counting down this week's country hits along with Tucker Wetmore. We were talking earlier about your Sunburn mixtape and the new single of yours, Who Told You That? Mm-hmm. I like the line, I'll take a walk on the beach and I'll write your name in the sand. And what's the other one about, hey, I am a romantic, who told you I wasn't, type
1: yeah,
0: of thing, you
1: yeah,
0: know?
1: Exactly. Yeah, I mean, it's just, music's supposed to be fun. Lyrics mm-hmm. are supposed to be fun. And I don't know, it's just, this was an outside song and it got pitched to me, and a lot of the bones were there, but it was fun just really experimenting. Like I was saying earlier, it's just been so fun experimenting with guitar licks or drum fills, or that snare is a little too cracky, let's throw a towel mm-hmm. on it. And you know, it's like, it's just, it's fun being a creative when you get the chance yeah. to create, you know.
0: Well, here's the song we're talking about. You'll find it on his Sunburn mixtape, my co-host Tucker Wetmore, and Who Told You That?

My co-host Tucker Wetmore with his current single, Who Told You That? Now later, we're going to talk about what's coming next for Tucker. Right now, though, at number six, here's Kenny Chesney and Carry On.

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0: Kane Brown at number five, that's Woman. Tucker Wetmore is this week's Countdown co-host. As we talked earlier about your Sunburn mixtape, you mentioned that you're also working on a new album now. But you also said that it kind of has a new sound to it. Mm-hmm. Where are you going?
1: I'm a sucker for like the 70s and 80s style music. That's pretty much all I listen to, like Bobby Caldwell, mm-hmm. or like Hall & Oates or McQueen, or you know, all those kind of stuff. Van Morrison.
0: That's a wide range, by the way. From Van Morrison to Hall & Oates to Queen.
1: No, absolutely. But that's all I listen to is the oldies, man. I feel like back then they weren't afraid to experiment with sounds, you know. Mm-hmm. And weren't afraid to just create music for the sake of creating something that makes you feel something. Whatever that feeling is, you know, mm-hmm. and that's really what I'm exploring right now, and I've been exploring it in the creation process for a little over a year now, where it's just like, even though it's not normal, doesn't mean it's wrong, you know, because this guitar lick or this guitar mm-hmm. guitar sounds really cool, and it's not necessarily standard country sounding, but it's, you think of, you know, all the oldies, it's they weren't afraid to experiment, and that's where I'm at.
0: And what kind of was the spark for that? What drove that?
1: It's just what I love to listen to, you know.
0: So, and you wanted to transfer that feeling of
1: nostalgia is what I'm chasing. You know, when it comes to sonically, I'm just trying to chase something that you feel like you've heard 100 times over. Mm-hmm. You know, it's like something that feels familiar, something that feels new in a sense of like, dang, I want to listen to it, but I feel like I can relate to it. You know.
0: So that fresh but familiar.
1: Fresh but familiar.
0: That sounds pretty fascinating. Can hardly wait to hear the new music. And in just a little bit, too, want to hear about your plans for the rest of the year. We'll do that with Tucker Wetmore as we get to number four in the countdown. Here's Ella Langley and Morgan Wallen. I Can't Love You Anymore.

0: After a couple of weeks at number one, Ella Langley and Morgan Wallen at number four, I Can't Love You Anymore. Tucker Wetmore is my co-host this week, and up next is Stella Lefty. And you were telling me that you've kind of gotten to know her through your friendship with Vincent Mason.
1: Oh, yeah. Me and Vincent are good buddies. Yeah, that's. I'll leave it right there. Me and Vincent are really good buddies.
0: Oh, we're not going to leave it right there.
1: Me and Vincent have some stories. And
0: Now, where'd you guys meet?
1: I can't remember the first time I met him. But it was one of those moments that I felt like I knew him my whole life, you know. And he's just one of those dudes that you feel like you know when you first meet him. He's super just a good time, and he likes his people, and he's killing it right now. He's so talented. Him and Stella are fun to watch together, and their relationship and all that stuff. And I'm just happy. He seems super happy. I'm happy for him.
0: I have not met him yet, and I haven't met Stella yet. I think through the grapevine here that they were involved. They've been together for a while or a little while.
1: Yeah, I think a little while.
0: Before hits?
1: I think so. I'm not sure.
0: Because this Stella Lefty song is unbelievably catchy. And I actually got in line and was looking at her other stuff, because I really hadn't heard much about her before. Mm-hmm. And all of her stuff is so catchy.
1: Yeah, she's so good.
0: Now we're talking about Stella Lefty. She is next at number three with Boston. On a

0: Stella Lefty again at number 3, Boston.
1: I'm Turker Wetmore, here with Lon Hilton. Coming up, Lon and I will get the number 1 song in the USA.
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0: Luke Combs again at number two, Be By You. Tucker Wetmore is here as my co-host. And what is going on with you for the rest of this year?
1: A lot. This year has been a whirlwind. I was thinking about it the other day, actually. It was a kind of weird stat, but I was on three tours before summer even started this year. And that's how I started my year. And since then, it hasn't
2: the
1: even...
2: three were...
1: It was the Jordan Davis,
2: right,
1: Australia part.
2: Right.
1: It was Burnett World Tour Part One, and then and then Hardy.
2: Right.
1: Yep.
2: Right.
1: And so I was on three tours before summer even started this year, and wow, and it hasn't even began to slow down at all, and it's been crazy. But the rest of the year is full of shows. I'm a keep writing for this album that I'm hoping for next year, and find some time to take a nap. Is up there on
0: the
1: list.
0: You can sleep when you're dead, isn't that?
1: So? Yeah, that's right.
0: Well, on to the number one song in the USA. Here's Bailey Zimmerman, Chevy Silverado.

0: Bailey Zimmerman and his sixth number one Chevy Silverado. And there they are, the top 30 country hits in the USA as compiled by Country Air Check. We've been counting them down here with Tucker Wetmore, and hit records means you see the USA. You got some dates there for us?
1: Yeah. Yeah, man. We'll be all over. We'll be in Evansville, Indiana on September 11th, Nashville on the 12th, Knoxville on the 15th, Chicago on the 18th, Detroit on the 19th, and Pittsburgh on the 20th.
0: Going to be playing here in Nashville, as you said, on the 12th of September. Thoughts on playing the big arena here?
1: Oh, it's going to be fun to play Bridgestone for the first time. I haven't done it yet, so it's definitely a bucket list item.
0: Of course, the current hit, Who Told You That, from the Sunburn mixtape. Best luck with that. Thanks for helping me count down hits, and we're off to your number one party.
1: Let's roll. Thank you, brother.
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That'll do it for Lon Helton's Country Countdown USA on 99.9 WFRE. 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

0: Kenny Chesney on 99.9 WFRE. Well, good Saturday morning to you. It's Drew. And hopefully you've got 3 days with nowhere important to be until Tuesday. And weather-wise, today, not going to be the best. Mother Nature's not playing nicely, at least later in the day. You know, after 2 o'clock, we could see some showers, temperatures around the low 80s. So if you're going to do anything, get the grill in, the mowing, the pool time in early. Because after that, Sunday, Monday, both look beautiful. Sunny and 80 degrees both days. So Saturday's the appetizer. Sunday and Monday are what we ordered and needed. I got plenty of country music, some fun stuff to talk about, and we'll keep you company right into the early afternoon. Labor Day weekend is officially underway, so let's not waste it.
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That was the new number one song in country music from Bailey Zimmerman at Chevy Silverado on 99.9 WFRE. And this one landed at 15 today. It's Lainey Wilson.

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The final on-air spins of the Wheel of Prizes happened yesterday, but Labor Day weekend has still got some live opportunities for you. I'll tell you about after Kane Brown on WFRE.

0: Kane Brown on 99.9 WFRE. We'll take your woman and all your family out for multiple chances to spin the wheel of prizes brought to you by the Gun Center in Frederick. Labor Day weekend is going to be a blast. Starting today, noon to 2, I'll be out at Century Ford of Mount Airy. We're going to be spinning and winning, and you can check out some great deals there. And then Labor Day Monday, Andy Webb's going to take it from 10 to noon over to the Frederick Motor Company right across the street for their big Labor Day clearance event. Great deals on Fords and plenty of WFRE swag and prizes. So yes, the on-air spins may be finished, but you still got today with me in Mount Airy and Monday with Andy in Frederick. Because apparently the wheel, just like the rest of us, is still trying to squeeze everything it can out of a long weekend before it goes back into work on Tuesday.
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4: I'm Sheriff Chuck Jenkins. The 2026 election for sheriff is about keeping Frederick County safe, and my 20 years of proven success makes a difference. I've demonstrated the leadership qualities needed to make tough decisions that keep this county safe. My opponent has been out of law enforcement for over 30 years, too long removed, and would not be effective. Law enforcement would be diminished. I've had your back for 20 years as your sheriff. I'm asking you to have mine for one day. Vote for me, Sheriff Chuck Jenkins, on November 3rd, the man that will continue to stand to protect all of you. Authority Gary Jenkins Treasure.
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53% of Americans admit to spending too much time on their phones. And the other 47% are lying. We're going to break it down after Thomas Rhett on WFRE.

0: Thomas Rhett, and after all the bars are closed on 99.9 WFRE. So earlier today, I saw this new poll out there that says 53% of Americans admit they spent too much time on their phones. And I say hogwash. The other 47% are just lying to themselves. Maybe like 2% of them really don't use their phones that much. Those are the people that are really trying their hardest to be cool that they don't use their phones. Because we all do. 70% of Gen Z admit that they're addicted. More than half of us have tried cutting back, and 41% say their phones are hurting their sleep. Of course they are, because we all do the same thing. We say we're going to bed. 45 minutes later, you're watching a video about how they build a bridge in Norway or some random stuff that's in your algorithm. Do we really need a poll to confirm that we're addicted to these things? I don't know who paid for this study, but I guarantee somebody reading the results checked their phone halfway through.
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I know exactly what Jason Aldean will be doing at 3 o'clock today. It's on his tour bus watching the Georgia Bulldogs take on the Tennessee State Tigers. Good luck to them. Here's Don't Tell on Me on WFR Radio.

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3: A ranch hand in a pinch, man. 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

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Now he's a buckskin, 15 hands, 5-time team rope champion.

WFRE is bringing live country music right into the heart of downtown Frederick for next week's In the Streets. And I'll give you the details after Luke Bryan.

0: country, and she knows it. From Luke Bryan on 99.9 WFRE, which is heading out 1 week from today, Saturday, September 12th, into downtown Frederick for In the Streets. That's right. We are so proud to be a part of this event once again. And thanks to J-Day and the Day Home team at LPT Realty and Celebrate Frederick, we'll be hanging out at the corner of Market and 2nd Street with our 4th Dimension Fun Center stage. We'll have music all day long, starting at 11 o'clock with Southland, then Sierra Howe, that's Debbie Williams' granddaughter, fantastic voice, she takes over at 1, and then the Brown Brothers Band, who didn't get to finish their set at Party in the Park. We're giving them a full one next Saturday, 3 o'clock. You can't miss it. And between the sets, you could see everything that downtown has to offer, from local vendors to great food and drink, shopping, and something happening everywhere you turn. Get all the details about In the Streets at WFRE.com. And I got to give one more thanks to J-Day and the Day Home team, 4th Dimension Fun Center, Smock Heating and Air, Outdoor Solutions, the Auto Spas and Lube Centers, Fortress Foundation Solutions, all for making it possible for WFRE to be a part, once again, of In the Streets.
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know, during my night show, Free Country Nights, every weeknight, 7 to midnight, I play the dummy of the day. And I saw a story today. They had to do a special edition of it because it's too good not to share. After John Morgan on WFRE.

0: John Morgan on 99.9 WFRE. Well, if you listen to my show, I love doing my dummies of the day. And since it's Saturday, I felt like I needed to do a special edition because I saw this story and it's just too good not to share. So police in Florida were running an undercover drug sting and they needed the help of a woman named Jess. They gave her $60 and told her to go into this crack house and buy cocaine for them. Well, her nickname was Crooked Jess. That's right, Crooked Jess. And I'm sorry, that might have been your first clue not to trust her with doing anything for you. Well, police say Crooked Jess took the money, walked into this known drug house, and then disappeared out back and never came back. Officers waited around for about an hour before apparently realizing, guys, I think Crooked Jess just ripped us off. They finally caught up to her 7 months later, and now she's facing charges. Congratulations. Both of you are the dummy of the day.
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The song that was number one for two straight weeks. That's Ella Langley and Morgan Wallen on 99.9 WFRE. And this guy has got his first song inside the top 15 ever. It's Zach John King, Get to Drinking.

The Wheel of Prizes has been all over the area, and one of the last stops is this afternoon. I'll tell you where I'll be with the wheel after George Burge and Luke Bryan on WFRE.

0: George Burge and Luke Bryan on 99.9 WFRE. You know, I highly recommend you take a ride out to Mount Airy to Century Ford for another edition of our Wheel of Prizes Live. 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Including like Hershey Park tickets, concert tickets, restaurant gift cards. We got it all. And it's all thanks to our friends at the Gun Center in Frederick. So drop by. 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
9: 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My name is Jesse Pippi. I humbly ask for your vote for Maryland State Delegate. 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

0: Welcome out to Century Ford of Mount Airy. I'm Drew, live right in the showroom, surrounded by gorgeous vehicles that are going for great deals right now because it's a Labor Day weekend sales event. 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They got the Explorers, 0% for 36 or 3.9 for 84. Those are just a few of the deals going on, and we're going to be here until 2 o'clock today, spinning the wheel of prize. That's what you want. You want to come out here and spin that wheel. We've already given away Hershey Park tickets. We've already given away tickets to see Let's Sing Taylor at the Great Frederick Fair. We've given away Jack Passes already, and we just got going. So come on out here. We're at 305 Century Drive out in Mount Airy. You can't miss us. It's the great location. 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And oh, one other thing they put on there is a free oil change from Century Ford. You can get it on the wheel right now. So come on out here. We're here till noon at Century Ford of Mount Airy. I'm Drew.
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Welcome back out to Century Ford of Mount Airy. We are having a blast out here. A lot of people already coming in to do the Wheel of Prizes, and they're also checking out so many great vehicles for sale. Like, I know people love the Bronco sitting right to my left. You can't miss it. And the Raptor to my right. You can see the video of me in the Raptor right now on our social media. I'm going to be putting that up. And we're just giving away everything. I think everything on the wheels hit at least once already today. We got two more people coming in right now that are looking to spin that wheel and win. That's all you have to do. Just walk in the showroom, spin the wheel, and you win something just for showing up and spinning. So we're doing it until 2 o'clock today. Oh, you want to give me the prize back? No, you can't do that. You get to keep it. You get to go to the Great Frederick Fair. Little baby over here, she's got jack passes to the Great Frederick Fair. She's so excited to go. And we also got great deals all weekend because it's a Labor Day event going on. You guys can go ahead and spin right now. We've got the F-150 going, the 2026, 0% financing for 36 months. They also got great used cars as well. 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So you can take advantage of those. Come on out here. We're here till 2 o'clock at Century Ford of Mount Airy. I'm Drew.

0: Welcome back out to Century Ford in Mount Airy. We are right off Century Drive. You can't miss us over here. Amazing deals for Labor Day happening right now. I'm standing next to a gorgeous Bronco. I've got an F-150 Lariat behind me, and we got a Raptor sitting to my right. All gorgeous vehicles. You can see me in the Raptor in our social media video. It just went up on Facebook. We've been so busy, it's been taking forever for me to get it up there because so many people are coming in to spin the wheel. Lots of prizes going out. We've given away Hershey Park passes. We've given away tickets to the Frederick Keys playoff game coming up next week. Well, we've given away Neil McCoy tickets, Danny Gokey tickets to the Great Frederick Fair. So many different things you can win on our... and remember, today is the last one you can spin. Spin and win right now here at Century Ford. And we're here until 2 o'clock this afternoon. And but we're here, though, because Labor Day deals. 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

0: Welcome back out to Century Ford of Mount Airy. I'm Drew, live right inside the showroom next to all these gorgeous vehicles. We have somebody just spin the wheel. She won Maryland State Fair tickets to go see Congress the Band coming up on September 11th. That's this next Friday. We've also got, you just heard Taylor Swift on the radio. We've got tickets to see Let's See Taylor at the Great Frederick Fair, which is a fun sing-along show. We've got Dan Gokey at the Great Frederick Fair. We've got RV show tickets, Frederick Keys tickets for their playoff game coming up this Thursday night. We've got Summer's Farm. So many great options. You can come out here. We're here till 2 o'clock spinning this wheel. One per person. As long as you're over 18, you can spin the wheel. We've also got great deals because it's Labor Day weekend, so you know they've got great deals on cars going on. 2026 F-150, 0% financing for 36 months. At 3.9 for 84 as well. 2026 Ford Explorers for 0% for 36, 3.9 for 84. So great deals going on all weekend. It's not just today. It's all Labor Day weekend long. 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We're here until 2 o'clock spinning the wheel. We just got a line of people coming in to spin. So get in here before they're all gone. It's the last chance to spin the wheel of prizes with WFRE. I'm Drew.
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I just saw that lovely lady, Lainey Wilson, on College Game Day today because she was at LSU for their big first week matchup against Clemson, and she would be so excited to be here today because we are at Century Ford in Mount Airy and we are doing the Wheel of Prizes. It's the very last chance for you to spin the wheel. All you have to do is walk in and spin and you'll win. You'll win something. We got Frederick Keys tickets for their playoff game coming up Thursday. We've got Maryland Lotto scratch off tickets. We got free oil changes right here at Century Ford, Summers Farm. We've got Gun Center. We've got Mountain Gate. We've got tickets to the Great Frederick Fair like Let's Sing Taylor and Danny Gokey. Also, if you come in today, they've got pizza they're giving away for free. You can just have a free lunch while you're here and check out some of these amazing vehicles like the Bronco sitting right next to me. There's an F-150 Lariat sitting over here as well. They're also doing their canned food drive right now. They're trying to stuff one of the back of the trucks, the Lariat. They're trying to fill that up with canned goods to go to the local food bank. So you could do that if you're dropping by. Please bring in a canned food if you can. And we got two more people about to spin the wheel and win. So we're here until 2 o'clock, though, because we're running out of time. Only about 35 more minutes for you to come in here and spin the wheel of prizes. Thanks to the Gun Center in Frederick. We are live until 2 o'clock at Century Ford in Mount Airy. I'm Drew.

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0: Welcome back out one last time to sell. We're at Century Ford of Mount Airy. We are live and people are spinning the wheel as we speak right now. Somebody just won some Danny Gokey tickets to the Great Frederick Fair. We also got Let's Sing Taylor. We already gave away our last couple to Neil McCoy and Mark Wills. We gave away Hershey Park tickets already today. We were giving away tickets to the Frederick Keys playoff game coming up this Thursday night. So you don't want to miss that. Summer's Farm going out the door. That's a great time for the whole family, for the pumpkin patch and all that with the kids. So we've got all these fun prizes to give away. We only got a few more minutes, about 20 more minutes until we get out of here. So you can come by, check out all these amazing vehicles on sale for their Labor Day deals at Century Ford. You know, they've got the 2026 F-150 Lariat, 0% for 36 months or 3.9 for 84. They've also got some loaner to own vehicles as well. Mavericks, Explorers, F-150s, Bronco Sports, new vehicle incentives as well at the used vehicle prices. So you can't beat that. And that's all going on right now. It's not just today. It is all Labor Day weekend long. Take advantage. If you can't come today, I know we got the wheel going, but they're going to be doing these deals all weekend long, so don't miss out. And if you're coming out, bring a canned food donation. They are trying to stuff the back of a Lariat truck right now with all canned foods. It's going to go to the local food bank. So just a nice way to spend your Labor Day weekend and get some fun stuff on the Wheel of Prizes for another 20 minutes at Century Ford. I'm Drew. W-M-R-D.
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2: Hey, Frederick. 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

mama crazy being a trucker's wife. 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

0: Thomas Rhett on 99.9 WFRE that's sending out the Wheel of Prizes one last time on a special day, Labor Day Monday, this coming Monday with Andy Webb from 10 to noon at the Frederick Motor Company right off the Golden Mile for their Labor Day clearance event. They're going to be rolling out some big deals like the F-150 XLT Lariat for just 2.9 APR plus $2,000 rebate. 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That's this Monday, Labor Day, 10 to noon at 1 Waverly Drive in Frederick. 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

The new number one song this week on Lon Helm's Country Countdown USA. That was Chevy Silverado from Bailey Zimmerman on WFRE. And now this one is finally gaining some traction inside the top 20 now. It's Hardy and MacArthur.

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It's Choosin' Texas, WFRE.

0: Ella Langley and Choosing Texas on 99.9 WFRE. And I'm choosing to get the heck out of here and enjoy my Labor Day weekend, but I'm leaving you in the very capable hands of your afternoon drive guy, AJ Randall. That's right. He's going to take over the rest of the afternoon into the evening. So stay tuned for lots more fun and enjoy your Labor Day weekend with WFRE.
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What's going down? It's AJ. Happy Saturday. And this is requested music now for Teresa, who called in a little bit earlier. John Morgan and Kid Myself on 99.9 WFRE.

0: That is John Morgan and Kid Myself here on Free Country 99.9 WFRE. What's up? It's AJ. Hi to Tracy. Thank you for checking in. Appreciate you hanging out with me on a Saturday here. You got something you want to hear? Don't worry about it. We'll take care of you because that's what we do here on WFRE for sure. We got more music set and ready to go next. 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

0: Brian and Rod here at Free Country 99.9 WFRE. And Luke Bryan still can't get over the fact that somebody accused him of using AI. And then once everybody caught on and just started saying it and tried to make it true, Luke was on a podcast kind of losing it on the dude. But I can understand, because when you get blamed for something that's not you, it totally is not cool. Here it is. Pretty funny.
1: But right when it came out, you know, you get one or two kids with a bunch of followers that say we AI'd it, and then the whole world, like, goes on their narrative. 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

Johnny's on his way out golfing right now. You are so lucky. I'm so jealous that I'm locked up in the studio here. Kenny Chesney's on right now with Carry On 99.9 WFRE.

0: That is Kenny Chesney's Carry On here on 99.9 WFRE. My name is AJ. I can't believe Kenny Chesney already has over 100 top 100 country Billboard hits. 100 of them. He passed George Strait, who also had, I think the only two in country music are King George and Kenny Chesney. That is pretty rarefied air to be in for old Kenny. All right, we got Brett Young all the way next here for you on 99.9 WFRE.
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Happy Saturday. Hi, Tracy. Appreciate you giving us a call here. Also got some text here, one from Joel and one from Amanda, who wanted to hear this one from Luke Bryan. Country, and she knows it, on 99.9 WFRE.

That is Luke Bryan Country, and she knows it here on Free Country 99.9 WFRE. If you're out looking at some cool stuff and hanging out, that's fantastic. You can give me a call. I'll try to get something off for you. You can also go to the great Facebook page that we have been doing a lot with lately, Frederick Connect. 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It's a Facebook page where everybody is cool. Everybody's got the same vibe. Nobody trashes anybody. It's pretty cool. Check it out there. All right, we got more music set and ready to go next here at 99.9 WFRE.

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0: is Morgan Wallen on 99.9 WFRE. Of course, Morgan is the most listened to country music artist, according to this article. In pop music, Taylor Swift is the number one artist. So a couple of country, quote unquote, artists taking over the scene. And if you live in Maryland, they say of all genres of music, country is king. So it's good to be Morgan Wallen, king of the kings. All right, we'll do more music set and ready to go next at 99.9 WFRE.
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What's up? It's AJ. Ella Langley says she likes to relax after shows for a few hours to catch her breath so she can keep on going. And man, it must be working. Here she is again with Love and Life again on 99.9 WFRE.

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What's going on? It's AJ. Happy Saturday. Thanks for being right here. We appreciate you. And Kane Brown on By Request. 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

0: Gladys Kane Brown's Woman here on Free Country 99.9 WFRE. Out the door, have yourself a great Saturday here and a great day this weekend. And man, just make sure you are right here all weekend long as we are playing your favorite country music. All right, more of that coming up next. 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
3: Light Up Frederick, a powerful afternoon of live music, worship, and spiritual celebration will take place on September 5th, starting at 12:30 at the Baker Park Bandshell. St. Leo Roman Catholic Church is holding its 6th annual car show on Labor Day, September 7th at the parish located on Sulphur Springs Road in Inwood. Registration begins at 8 and the awards start at 11. A rubber duck derby and cornhole tournament hosted by Our Dream Pursuits will happen on Saturday, September the 12th at the Brunswick Swimming Pool located on Cummings Drive in Brunswick. 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